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1: Hey, Weekend Warriors, how's a little trail therapy sound right now? Hop in. Let's go for a ride in a Nissan Armada Pro 4X. Tune out all those work emails and turn up that twin-turbo V6 engine. Instead of letting the kids play online, show them some epic inclines. Turn your 8-person family dinner into an exhilarating off-road adventure. Nissan Armada is here. Intelligent four-wheel drive cannot prevent collisions or provide enhanced traction in all conditions. 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
2: One? Make it three.
1: Can it find the path when the map ends?
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